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0: 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It's Brian Fink. You got DJ Jamie Ferreira in the mix. Text your first name and what part of town you're listening in to 97720. Let me shout you out and show you some love for being a part of our Friday night fam. Selena, what's going on in Davenport tonight?
1: Nothing much, just working.
0: Ugh, I hate that word. What are you doing for work, Selena?
1: I'm DoorDashing right now.
0: Oh, what you got with you? Anything good? I'm hungry.
1: Yes, we went to a lot of fun restaurants today.
0: Ooh, well, make sure to take a little piece out of each and save it for me.

0: 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It's your weekend rollout. It's Brian Fink. You got DJ Jamie Ferreira in the mix. Cheyenne, how's Bradenton tonight?
1: Oh, it is wonderful.
0: Oh, that's good to hear. You got anything special planned this weekend?
1: My sister's getting married.
0: What? You put your sister on the phone right now because I didn't get an invitation.
1: Man, I barely got an invitation.
0: I don't know what to say about that, Cheyenne. But this weekend at the wedding, do me a favor and tell her Brian Fink from 93.3 said hi.
1: I will do that.
0: Have an incredible weekend with 93.3, Cheyenne.

0: 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It's Brian Fink. You got DJ Jamie Ferreira in the mix. If you're having a good Friday night in Tampa Bay, or even if you're not, just text your first name and what part of town you're listening in to 97720 so I can shout you out and show you some love. Well, if it isn't my two favorite people in Ohio, how are Jessica and Lily doing on this Friday night?
1: We are good. We are ready for Friday night dance party.
0: And what's Lily got planned for this weekend? I know she's a hardcore partier.
1: Oh, yeah. She's definitely going to be partying all night until it's bedtime.

feel free here in the weekend rollout. It's Brian Fink. You got DJ Jamie Ferreira in the mix. Shout out to Florane in Plant City, texting in a 97720. 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Happy birthday to Jordan Snyder in Tampa.

0: 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We love you so much for making us the soundtrack to your Friday nights all over Tampa Bay. It's Brian Fink. You got DJ Jamie Ferreira in the mix. 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Hit me up at 800-409-9393 or slide the DMs on Instagram. I am Brian Fink. Susan, what part of town are you guys listening in?
1: We're from Clearwater.
0: And where are you originally from? I love your accent.
1: I'm from Brooklyn, New York.
0: Oh, never mind. 97720. Hit me up at 800-409-9393 or slide the DMs on Instagram. I am Brian Fink. Susan, what part of town are you guys listening in?
1: We're from Clearwater.
0: And where are you originally from? I love your accent.
1: I'm from Brooklyn, New York.
0: Oh, never mind.
1: No, but...
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20: It's Mikey V getting advice for Amy, cleaning her man's car, found another girl's earring in the back seat. 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I'm trying to say it's not a big deal.
21: If a guy doesn't get defensive right off the bat, like you said, he probably just didn't clean his car out.
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21: Yeah, I found a girl's lipstick in my boyfriend's glove box. 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
20: 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Thank you for joining the show.
21: Yeah, good luck to Amy.

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That song's growing to be one of our favorites. Tame Impala, Dracula, the remix inside the show. It's Mikey V and the Night Crew. Pretty big. 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

93FLZ. Paul Russell right there. Remember him at that big song, Little Boot Thing? Well, he's done it again. Paul Russell, High Maintenance right there inside the show. It's Mikey V, Bruno Mars. Just kicked off his big tour off his album, The Romantic. I Just Might Now, inside the show.

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6: It's Mikey Vegan and Advisor Corey, super mad. 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
7: He should at least give him a second chance, you know? 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
7: Yeah, I mean, I don't know. 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
1: The man right there inside the show. It's Mikey V. And the Night Crew's got a DM for Somber. He's coming next. Right now, Freya Sky, pretty big, only 16 years old. Here's Silent Treatment inside the show, partying coast to coast.

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Every time I hear that song, I like it more. Tame Impala, Dracula, inside the show. We're still going, as promised. We're partying all night long. It's Mikey V and the Night Crew for Laura, celebrating her birthday this weekend. Happy B-Day. Is Olivia Dean inside the show.

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only a couple days away from Cinco de Mayo, 93.3 FLZ wants to give some lucky person tickets to 5 major concerts. That's right. All you gotta do is listen to us all day long on Tuesday for your shot to win Ed Sheeran, Doja Cat, Teddy Swims, Chris Brown, Usher, and Post Malone Jelly Roll tickets. So make sure to tune in. Yeah, yeah.

Harry Styles is off the market, and I am so sad. He finally popped the question to Zoe Kravitz, and she's not been shy about throwing around that potentially $600,000 ring, and that's on the low. Yeah, so jewelry designers believe it's a 10-carat ring, which would start at $600,000. So, yeah, that's an expensive diamond on her hand. 93.3 FLZ.

BTS just had an iconic weekend here in Tampa. They had 3 shows and they looked so amazing. I'm so sad I missed it. 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

these gas prices are ridiculous. I know you're feeling it. My bank account's feeling it too. 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

This song makes me feel like I just left the club, and maybe you just did. 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

cruising with your favorite morning show to Mexico, partying with Joe, Ashley, Jed, and Katie, exclusive swag on Margaritaville at Sea Islander. It sounds pretty amazing to me. 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

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This is Terry, and last night, me and Sammy Joe went to First Friday out in St. Pete. Now listen, I understand it's 4 a.m. Trust me, we were in bed by 11. I got a couple hours of sleep, okay? Don't judge me. But listen, there is nothing quite like First Friday in St. Pete. It is a different breed of itself. Kind of scary, kind of great, definitely iconic. 93.3 FLZ.

I love when I get to play my favorite throwback of all time for you. You know what it is. Dark Horse, Katy Perry on 93.3 FLZ. Yeah, you know what it is. Oh, yeah. Juicy J. Okay, get ready to rap it with me. You know what's coming.

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Mother's Day is right around the corner, and of course the question is, what the heck do you get your mama for Mother's Day? 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It's just rest and recharge time. So leave your mama alone and maybe get her a spa day. That'd be perfect.

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This is Terry and I'm out of here for your Saturday morning. It's been so fun hanging and chatting with you. I will be back tomorrow afternoon. So I'll talk to you then. Have a great rest of your weekend. It's going to be a great one.

0: man. We're live. 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We got to know if this is a red flag or not. Flag on the play.
1: Yeah.
0: What's up?
1: So this girl that I'm talking to, she received a message from a producer from the shows of like Love is Blind, Perfect Match. Like, hey, we're looking for people to be on this new show. We know you're single. They looked at her profile and she sent me the screenshot of the message. And she just like, what do you think? And I'm thinking, well, if you go, it's a red flag because we're trying to get to know each other. But also my friends are just like, yo, you could be holding her back from her potential, you know, future wife. I'm like, dang, what about me, bruh? I think it's a red flag if she goes.
0: This isn't even necessarily a red flag thing. It's a should you support this woman going? How long have you known her?
1: I've known her since January.
0: Oh, you got to let her go. You barely know her.
1: But I don't want her to go.
0: We're building a friendship. You guys are done. Hey,
1: we're building a friendship.
2: Oh God, I hate when Ashley always says you have to be friends first.
1: You do?
2: No, you don't.
1: What? Wait, you don't just want you to hop right into dating?
2: I don't. No, I think that because I'm not trying to be your friend. I'm trying to be your lover.
1: I could be your lover, but I can hate you as a friend, and I don't want to do that. I would rather start as a friend and then let it blossom into a relationship. And if it doesn't blossom into a relationship, I'm dipping out.
3: So is she kind of putting the responsibility on the decision on you? Like, what do you think I should do?
1: She was just like, thoughts, question mark.
3: Like, whatever you want to do.
1: I told her straight up. I was like, well, you're grown. You can do whatever you want. But in my personal opinion, I was just like, I wouldn't do it because who wants to go on national television and be judged by millions and millions of people?
3: That's true.
1: Mm-hmm. What? But then I also thought about her going on the show, and then after the show's wrapped up, that's when I come in and start putting all this story out, like, yeah, man, she was in a relationship the whole time she was on the show. She wasn't looking for love. We were married. You know, and then we get the Joe show put on the map. Just saying.
2: Well, if you do it for marketing purposes, I'm all for it.
0: I think that this relationship is dead before it even started. I'm sorry about that.
1: She's going to go on the show, you think?
0: Well, you got to let her go, live out her dreams.
2: Is she being compensated?
1: I don't think you get compensated for being on Love is Blind.
2: No?
1: No, or Perfect Match. You just go.
0: No, I think that they cover, like, your... pay you your salary.
1: Oh, do they?
0: So, like, whatever you get paid from your job, you get paid that money.
3: But I think the big money really comes after the show, because you get booked for, like, appearances, brand deals.
0: Yeah, let me get back to this funeral. Let's get back to Taps. In honor of your fallen soldier.
3: Been. Yes. I would be so disappointed. I'd be like, ew, that's your thing. I mean, people go on dating shows.
1: They just reached out to her. She's not really like, I don't know, she's on the
0: Big fence. Brother reached out to me one time.
1: Oh, really?
0: Yep.
1: Why didn't you go?
0: Because I was given the advice from Angie Taylor that it would be a horrible idea.
1: She told me the same thing because I wanted to be on Real World. And I'm like, oh my gosh, you do this. She's like, no, it's going to ruin you.
0: Yeah.
1: No. Why did she tell us that?
0: By the way, Angie, because it does. Because people are psychopaths.
1: What's the guy? Theo Vaughn. He's from Real World.
0: Yeah, that's one in 8,000.
2: He's also crazy.
1: The Miz.
2: He's crazy. These are all crazy
1: people. You love these people, though. So you guys love crazy people.
2: 2 and 8,000. Yeah, but we're saying they are crazy.
1: It could have been a crazy. I could be crazy
2: date,
1: good.
2: I'm not trying to date crazy.
0: I don't know. I think you got to let her go. But it's a horrible idea.
2: But by the way, the compensation for Love is Blind is $1,000 a week. So
0: they don't cover your... I thought they cover your fee.
1: I don't
0: like how much you get paid.
1: I think on like certain shows like Real World and Big Brother, but these dating shows, I do.
2: Yeah, like
1: think
2: Love
1: so.
2: Is Blind, it says $1,000 a day.
1: A day?
2: Or I'm sorry, a week. I'm sorry, a week. Sorry.
0: Like, you better let her
2: know. Love is Blind participants have been paid roughly $1,000 a week.
1: A day?
0: Well, I mean, think about that. I'm like, you gotta let her go.
3: I mean, that just covers like food and housing.
0: I mean, damn. A day?
3: I mean, if it was a day, it's
1: like,
3: yes.
1: I go.
0: Yeah, I'm already on it. Are you kidding me? You know what my fiance would say if I told her that?
1: Go, we got a wedding
0: to
1: plan for.
0: Get the hell out of here and go.
1: Yeah.
0: Make that wedding money. Different.
1: Yeah, yeah. But I don't think it's worth it. Just saying.
2: Yeah, Love is Blind. The contract cap is about $8,000 to $10,000 for the whole entire production. That's
1: not worth
2: enough.
1: Not enough. So I'm going to tell her now. Put my foot down. Don't do it.
0: Yeah, but what if you're only gone for a week? $8,000 in a week?
1: Split it with me. You can
0: That's
1: go.
0: That's some good coin.
1: Share the wealth.
2: some of these are just...
1: Because then if it doesn't work out, I don't want to date a girl who was on a dating show.
0: My mom's best friend, Leah, who you guys know, her son's in a reality show right
1: now. Is he?
0: Yeah, he's a hot guy.
3: What show?
0: His name is Bradley.
1: Let me look him up. What show is he on?
0: He probably goes by Brad now that he's old.
1: Oh, yeah.
2: Brad.
0: Someone in Tampa's on the show as well.
1: What's the name of the show?
0: I don't know. I'm not a big reality.
3: Brad. Love Island?
0: Let me see.
2: Temptation Island.
1: Yeah. Because now I want to know.
2: So if you're a returning cast member or quote unquote an all-star, which I don't know if you would want to be an all-star status, it's $3,500 to
0: It's called Love Overboard.
1: Is
3: that with
2: Overboard.
3: Oh my God.
0: Alex Cooper.
2: Oh.
0: She does something with it.
1: Oh, it's new.
2: 9 seasons?
0: Yeah, and it's cool. They throw them overboard.
1: Mm-hmm.
0: When things aren't working out, they just walk the plank.
3: It's hosted by Gabby Windy.
0: Yes,
3: from
0: Gabby
3: the Traders.
0: Of course,
1: I love her.
0: Gabby Windy. Yes, I don't know who that is. Oh,
3: she's on The Bachelor.
1: I'm looking for Brad. Let's see Brad.
0: Look at Brad.
1: Brad. Oh, Bo is fine.
0: One of them's from Tampa. Hot guy. They're all hot guys.
1: Yeah, everybody's beautiful that I'm looking at. Gia, Delaney, Bradley. Is this him? Oh, he's very handsome.
0: Yep, that's him.
1: Look at him. He's got
3: Did they make them take pictures with no shirts on?
0: That's the whole point.
1: Oh, because you're going overboard. They got to prepare you, baby.
0: On a boat.
1: Bradley from Arizona.
0: I could have done it.
1: I got to find the Tampa person. Hold on. Is it a guy or girl, you know?
0: I think it's a guy.
1: Okay, let's see.
0: I think it's a hot black guy.
1: Really?
0: I could be wrong on that.
2: Actually, just switched teams.
1: I'm scrolling fast. You found him?
3: No. This guy's from Nebraska.
1: Yeah, the other guy's from Germany.
0: Black guy from Nebraska? Doubt it.
1: There's a girl from Indiana, Delaney. Hey girl.
2: Joe, I'm going to show you this text. Can you just let me know if you want me to get this person on?
1: There is a 26-year-old girl from Tampa. Her name is Val.
4: Or is that too dark?
1: Is the camera on?
4: Not on him.
1: No.
0: Hold on. Can I read that out real quick?
2: Okay. So I would love for this texter 818 to call in because it makes my job easier. It says, we have a friend going on Love is Blind who just lost her husband last year. And we think she murdered him because he accidentally killed her dog and she wants the money.
1: Ooh. Yeah.

0: Ladies, you make the call when you need to. Jed can as well. And honestly, help us produce the show. 800-409-9393. If you think we should move, we'll move. I'm going to extend our time on the air right now. We're gonna kick back the commercials.
1: Okay.
0: Because we received a text. And actually, Jed, can you come in here? Can you read exactly what the text said? We were ending what we were talking about, how Ashley's talking to this girl who might go on a reality show, and she doesn't know if she should tell her she should go because she thinks it should, you know, could end the relationship because it's like a Love is Blind type show. And then we got a text. What did it say?
2: It said, "We have a friend going on Love is Blind who just lost her husband last year, and we think she murdered him because he accidentally killed her dog and she wanted his money."
0: Does this person want a voice disguiser?
2: Yes, they do.
0: Okay. Now, we can all be the judge on if this is worth it. Do they have a fake name?
2: Yes.
0: Hello, Lindsay?
3: Hi.
0: Hi, Lindsay. Lindsay, you have a friend who you think killed her husband?
3: This is crazy. It's a crazy story. They went on a cruise to Mexico. And
0: it wasn't the Joe Show cruise, was it?
3: No.
0: Okay.
3: I don't think you guys do Carnival. I think it's Carnival.
0: Yeah,
3: I don't
0: know. Yeah, they went on a cruise. We do Margaritaville at Sea, so shout out to them.
3: They went on a cruise. He got off the ship in Mexico. She stayed on. She apparently needed feminine products, which didn't make sense why you would get off a ship in Mexico to get those when they provide those on a ship. He comes back, must have had a heart attack or something, collapsed on the ship. They rushed him off the ship to a hospital. He coded multiple times and died. Come to find out, he had drugs in his system.
1: What?
3: Which, if you're just getting tampons off the ship, doesn't make sense why you have drugs in your system. Flashback, he accidentally killed her dog, and she's held it against him and tried to divorce him previously over him accidentally killing the dog. And I guess right before the cruise, they rekindled, and she was trying to get on his will.
0: Now, if you're going to kill someone, obviously, Mexico's the location you go to.
1: Of course.
0: That or Thailand, maybe?
2: Or just in the sea because of maritime law.
0: And he was accused. Did he like admit to... How did the dog die?
3: Yeah, I don't remember how the dog died. This story is so crazy because we thought if she really did a good on Love is Blind, we were going to talk to that one guy that always spills the tea on Instagram and TikTok, because we're like, this is insane. But she also has multiple boyfriends right now, too. So we're like, how can you get on Love is Blind if you have multiple boyfriends?
2: And she lives in Tampa Bay?
3: Yes.
0: Mm. And you're accusing her of murder, alleged murder. What are your friends saying? Like, what does the friend group think?
3: We all agree. We just don't have proof.
0: By the way, I love how you said that.
1: Yeah.
4: We all agree.
1: And maybe I missed this. Your friend, which one is your friend?
3: Sorry.
1: Which one?
0: Don't say your name.
1: Which one is your friend? The guy or the girl? I'm confused.
0: That's a great question.
1: The girl?
3: The girl.
1: Oh, so you're riding your homegirl out.
5: With a voice disguiser.
1: And
2: dude, a fake name.
5: That group chat must be wild.
1: Oh, yeah, it must be. I would just throw it in a girl, did you do it or not?
0: Do you talk to?
1: Put me in a group chat.
3: So we all talk about it. But, like, there's certain things that, like, we can't say because I guess it triggers her. It's like the dog is, like, very touchy still. And, you know, you can't bring up Mexico. But it's like the signs aren't really pointing to, like, he took something in Mexico or something like that because.
1: Is there a reward for finding anything about this guy? Because I want to turn her in.
2: Yeah.
1: So I can get the reward money.
2: Lindsay, can you tell us how much she's getting paid when she goes on Love is Blind?
0: Yeah.
2: Because
0: $1,000 a day.
1: How much do they get paid?
3: We don't know. I know it's definitely not salary. When Joe said that, I was like, there's no way.
1: Hey, you don't play with her. She got people that can off you.
0: That's right. Hey, do you mind, and I promise you, because, I mean, obviously, we would get in a lot of legal trouble as well. Could we put you on hold right now? Can you give the name of the person to Jed, and then we're going to look at her in studio and decide. We're going to judge a book by its cover.
1: Yeah.
0: And by looking at her, see if we can tell if she's taken a life.
3: Okay.
0: All right. I'm going to put you on hold.
3: I don't say anything yet. Okay. I'll say it off air.
2: You also have other what?
3: I'll say it off air.
2: Okay.
3: And then you can be in charge of that as well.
2: Sounds good.
1: Oh, now I'm nervous.
2: Oh, man. This is
0: the... Go.
2: Hey, the
1: yeah, go get it. Go get it.
0: Go quick.
1: Scram.
5: The hot gas.
0: 800-409-9393. I mean, what do we think after hearing all of this? Is there a potential that possibly someone...
1: I think she's legit, because what real friend is going to rat on another friend? And I think she's scared. I would be scared if one of my friends murders someone.
5: Dude,
1: I know. I'm like, who's next?
5: I need to tell other people, so there yes. is like a paper trail.
0: Jed's gonna grab the information. I'd love for you guys to join the conversation as well. We are now investigating a potential murder, and they're going on a reality show too. We'll talk more about it next.
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0: Well, this is a lot of web to untangle. Let's start at the very beginning. Ashley comes on the show and she goes, listen, I've been talking to this woman for a couple of months. She and I are potentially going to turn into something, but I don't think anymore because she was offered to go on a reality show. It's like a dating show, and I don't know if we're going to last. So we start talking about it, and by the way, Joe Shows Live on 93.3 FLZ, and we get a text. Can you read the text? Do you have the text up still?
1: It says, we have a friend going on Love is Blind who lost her husband last year, and we think she murdered him because he accidentally killed her dog, and she wanted his money.
0: I cannot say this enough. This is unbelievably all alleged. We don't know a single thing, and to be honest with you, I hope that we keep all the names out of it. There is no reason that we should investigate more. But we're going to. And all alleged.
2: All obviously. Alleged.
0: Uh-huh. It's all alleged. I'm not accusing anyone of anything. Now, this fake voice, Lindsay is on the show right now with us. And Lindsay, you're the one that texted in. Lindsay, you had sent Jed a picture of this woman. We're going to judge a book by its cover and see if we believe potentially this person has taken a life. Are you ready? Oh, hold on. Let me turn you on. Go ahead. Well, turn your volume on. All right. Let me take my glasses off so there's no reflection. Are you sure you're not on camera?
1: Yeah, I'm not on camera.
0: Oh, okay.
1: Well, it's kind of hard, but that's her right there.
2: Yeah, a little zoom in. No way. Katie's like, oh, yeah, I'm not buying it. Let me see closer, Jed.
0: Are those evil eyes?
2: They might be evil eyes.
1: They're like black.
3: Hey, what are you saying about black?
2: Huh. I don't know. I'm conflicted.
0: Hey, Jay, after hearing the evidence that we heard, one more time, Lindsay's filling us in. This couple, they go on a cruise to Mexico, and the guy killed her dog on accident. And then they go on this cruise, and he doesn't come back. He dies. Jay, you think that this person did it?
4: I honestly, based on Love is Blind, all the drama they like to create, I believe, yeah, odds are she did do it. I don't know if you guys know Love is Blind Argentina. There was a guy on that show, I think his name is Santiago. He tried to kill his wife that he met on the show.
2: What?
5: Oh, my God.
0: Wait a second. Is that the one where they're doing it on camera?
4: No. Look up Emily Seco. C-E-C-O. She's the woman that was on the show with him. They got together. He was a walking red flag. This guy was like off rip. You knew this guy was drama.
1: Yeah, so
4: and she still got married to him. And then after they got married, he ended up trying to kill her because she wanted a bachelorette. They redid their marriage, something like that. And then he didn't like the fact that she went to a strip club and he tried to kill her.
0: She's bad.
5: My God.
0: Bro. Damn.
4: And he got 15 years in Argentina.
5: Yeah, he did.
0: Interesting.
6: That is crazy.
4: So yeah, I would based on Love is Blind, the show, my man, I really believe that they're looking for someone with some type of baggage and not
6: they definitely drama. Want the drama.
4: Of course.
0: Lindsay, why are you still friends with this person?
6: Because we want to know like what happens on Love is Blind.
0: That's fair.
2: I would do the same thing.
0: That's very fair. Uh-huh. Jay, we love you, man. Ayo, my man.
4: Hey, Lindsay.

0: No.
1: You got to.
2: Yeah.
1: Loose lips, baby.
2: Get her drunk.
3: Loose lips. Does she ever been like, you know, a little tipsy, a little high, and she let like a little you know, I left them in Mexico, you know, like, and you like questioning it, like, wow. But yeah, like the previous caller said, them shows be knowing the tea and the drama on the contestants, and no, she lost her husband last week, and that's a red flag in itself. Mm-hmm. Like, you lost your husband last year in Mexico on vacation. That would be a super tragedy, but you out here on Love is Blind. Yes, you like him.
1: Thank you, Ayo, my man. We love you. Lindsay, I appreciate you calling in and sharing this very interesting story. I look forward to continuously getting updates from you. Will you continue to update us?
4: Yes, of course.
1: All right. We'll talk to you later, Lindsay. Thank you so much. And you have her number and everything?
5: Yes, I do.
1: All right. Beautiful.
2: And we got the best friend's photo.
1: One last thing that I want to say one more time. This is all alleged. And I don't believe any of it. I don't think that there is even a single shot that anyone did anything.
2: Allegedly.

0: 800-409-9393. Are you a hand holder? Do you hold hands? Do you hold arms? Do you create contact with your significant other? What?
1: Where are we at?
2: What do you mean, where are we at?
0: I don't know, Katie. Where are we at?
3: Just walking.
0: Just walk.
3: Walk outside, a walk in the mall.
1: In the mall. So I don't like holding hands outside when it's already 1,000 degrees. I'm sorry. I think it's the weirdest thing ever. We're already sweating. Why am I going to have sweaty palms?
0: Because you want to calm down.
1: No, because I see you and your fiance hold hands at Universal or Disney. I'm like, bro, it's 1,000 degrees.
0: Katie, explain yourself.
3: So there's a new study saying that holding hands while you're in a relationship, it reduces stress, it lowers blood pressure, it calms your nervous system. It's actually linked to higher relationship satisfaction.
1: Okay.
3: But I have to tell you, Ashley, I agree with you because, listen, I was driving down the street over the weekend and there was this adorable older couple and it was hot. It was like 2 o'clock in the afternoon and they're in the middle of the sun holding hands and I'm like, how are you doing that?
1: Oh, don't touch me.
0: What do you mean how? It's so cute.
3: It's hot.
0: I love it.
4: It's hot outside.
0: You know,
1: but we're in the mall. Hold my hand in the mall.
0: Yeah. Can I be honest?
2: Yeah.
0: The romance is dying in my relationship.
1: It's
0: dying.
1: She didn't want to hold your hand at Disney this past weekend?
0: She never wants to hold my hand.
1: Do you have sweaty palms?
0: Yes.
1: Oh, okay.
0: And she doesn't like to cuddle at night.
1: Okay, that's where I draw the line.
0: I know.
1: Send it back. I'm kidding.
0: I know.
1: Oh,
2: mine
1: sorry.
2: Mine will hold hands but won't cuddle. I'm like a furnace.
0: Why dude. Won't they cuddle?
2: Because
1: are you guys hot?
0: I know, but it's so nice. Like two nights ago.
1: Okay.
0: Because we were in Orlando over the weekend, and in the hotel we were staying in, it was like a full or a twin. Like it was a super tiny bed that we were sleeping on. And I loved it because we're so close and you can't help, but at least you go back to back because we both sleep facing the other way. Mm-hmm. And then you hold each other at
1: night.
0: Then
1: you go your separate ways.
0: And you know, the implication, obviously.
2: You love this implication, Joe.
0: Well, you got to have the implication. If we're that close.
1: He said it's going down.
0: You know.
3: Well, we're here.
0: Can't be a roll of quarters in my pants if I'm not wearing any.
1: Off of me.
0: So, you know, the implication's always there. That's why I like to cuddle. And I think that Alyssa has figured that out over the last 5 years. Yeah. That.
1: Well, maybe if you cuddle just to want to cuddle, she'll cuddle.
0: There's an implication.
1: But there's always an implication. But no, I'm not holding your hand outside.
0: And she only holds my hand for like 2 minutes.
2: Yeah, it's a long time.
0: Anywhere. But then the moment my hands get sweaty, she always... Let's go, and then she wipes her hand, and it makes me self-conscious.
1: See, I don't take Joe as a hand holder. He's a back caresser. He loves to caress his back.
3: Oh, yeah.
1: He's a back. He's definitely a back grabber. Yeah.
0: I just love, you know.
1: He loves, his love language is physical touch.
0: Alyssa will grab my butt every once in a while, and I like it. I love being touched.
1: You do. It's physical touch. Is your love language.
0: Well, actually, hold on. Let me take that back.
1: By your fiance.
0: I like being touched by Alyssa. Anyone else? Please don't touch me.
1: I agree. Okay.
0: I have a massive germaphobe and I'm terrified of all.
1: Mm-hmm. And it took
0: a long time. I'm also a liar. I love giving hugs. Is there anything better than giving someone a hug? Even when I meet you, give me a hug because I love hugging
3: just
0: people.
3: A good hug.
1: Just don't shake my hand. I don't want to shake hands.
0: I would rather hug than shake hands.
2: Shake your hand.
1: I don't want to.
2: Look you in the eye.
1: It's
2: a test of a true man's strength is their handshake.
3: I like a good handshake.
2: Yeah, same here.
1: I think this kid, we were in the sixth grade. I think he ruined my experience with shaking hands. His name was Dominique. His hands were always moist.
0: His name was Dominique?
1: Yeah. And he would always, it was just always sweaty. And I'm like, ew, your hands are so wet. He's like, yeah, I just got moist hands. I'm like, yeah, I'm never shaking hands with you again or anyone else because now I'm freaking out because it would either be warm and sweaty or it'd be cold and sweaty.
3: Oh, which one's worse?
1: No, both. So I was like, oh, Nick, I'm never touching your hands again.
0: Katie Summers pulled a study. It says that holding hands while in a relationship reduces stress, lowers blood pressure, calms the nervous system, and is linked to higher relationship satisfaction. And I will be copying and pasting this and sending it to my fiance.
1: If you're walking into a movie theater, I'm going to hold your hand. We're walking in the mall, I'll hold your hand. But anything outside.
0: Oh, I love being in the movies. And holding Alyssa's hand.
1: The whole movie?
3: Right.
0: And
3: what?
0: She wouldn't let me do it.
3: Let my girl live.
0: But right. She doesn't let me do it.
1: Yeah, yeah. Bro,
0: she'll
1: come
0: let
1: on.
0: Go after like
1: space.
0: 30 seconds. It's so sad.
1: You can put your leg on me. You can put your leg on me.
0: But like, I love the implication.
1: That's why you don't get no cuddles.
3: What about holding arms? Does she hold your arm?
0: Uh-huh. Yeah, I love that. I feel like there a knight.
3: I do that with Sean. He's got like those big Gaston arms. So I'm like,
0: yeah, she'll grab my arm and then I don't know how to walk because she's so much shorter than me. So I start to like lean and I love it. I walk like
1: there
0: that.
1: There you go. You feel like a real man.
0: Oh, well, I am a real man. What do you mean?
1: I didn't say anything.
0: I'm a man.
1: I said you feel like a real man.
0: Because I am a real man.
1: That's right.
0: Why do you keep going?
1: I'm not. I'm not. You are. Real men like to cuddle. With the implication.
3: With the implication.
0: Always an implication. You do one of these, you go, hey, can we cuddle? And she's like, I mean, yeah, but not for long. And I go, okay, well, if we're going to cuddle, do you mind if we get naked?
3: You're ruining the cuddle.
0: Why?
1: Totally ruining
3: Sometimes
1: the cuddle.
3: Sometimes you just want to cuddle.
1: No. Yes, there's nothing that...
0: Naked.
1: There does not need to be
0: skin
1: a happy
0: to skin
1: ending.
0: Contact.
3: Oh, my God.
0: All you got to do is Google it. Skin to skin contact reduces stress in a relationship. It lowers blood pressure and calms the nervous system.
1: That's, why she, that's why she doesn't sleep naked. Because
0: there's
1: no
0: one thing I love to do. If Alyssa's having an anxiety attack, I go, hey, get naked. It will soften. It really calms her down when I say that.
1: Yes.
0: Lauren, go ahead.
4: I love holding my husband's hand. He is a big, strong firefighter, so he's got those, like, veins, and I swear I hold his hand, and I am ready to bake all the cookies in the world.
3: Nice.
4: She said I hold his arms. I just like to feel those veins. Oh, my God.
1: Look at you. You're getting excited right now.
4: I am. My goodness.
0: The implication. The implication's always there, and everyone knows it.
1: Spicy.
4: Yeah.
0: Oh, yeah. Wait. Oh, hold on. Did someone say spicy?
1: Yes.
0: Did someone say spicy? Did you say
5: spicy?
0: Thank you. We love you, Lauren.
1: She's totally going to find her husband after this and bake cookies with him.
0: Oh.
1: She's like, babe, come home. Put this fire out.
3: Right. Final alarm.
1: Right. The sprinklers are already going off.

Sometimes you need somebody to help you calm down. It's Jed from the Joe Show, the In Case You Missed a Show on 93.3 FLZ. And we had to have help from Sherry, the 57-year-old virgin. That's on in minutes.

0: Katie is, I mean, she is like one little thing away from a crash.
1: I know. I'm
0: out.
1: Learning
0: can,
1: this
0: I
1: about Katie.
0: I can feel it. I can feel it, but I blame the whole 30s.
1: Oh, 100. Yeah.
2: It's true.
0: I feel like if you had a like a bagel, like you'd just be like, all right, you know what? I don't care about the Wi-Fi.
2: Like a piece of cheese.
0: No cheese tax, though. No. You're going to get through this, and it's not that big of a deal. You need to calm down.
3: You need to calm down.
2: Yeah, sorry, Selena.
0: Does calm down help, though?
2: No. Yeah. That's, like, the worst thing to say. If someone is just, like, about to, or they're struggling for their life.
3: It's not that serious.
2: Ah, oh. No. Oh, thank you.
3: Those are trigger words.
2: Yeah.
3: All right.
0: Well, and that's what I want to talk about. 800-409-9393. What do you not want to hear when you're mad? Not even necessarily mad, but yeah, put that bothered, angry, annoyed, frustrated. You are nearing a crash out. What will kind of send you over the ledge and, you know, you're ready to stab after that.
4: Anything my kindergarten teacher said to me, because think about it, kindergartners are the kings of crash outs, because it's always, it's okay, we're going to get through this. Meanwhile, you're throwing a temper tantrum in the background because you just want to play with the G.I. Joe with Kung Fu Grip. And meanwhile, fast forward to 20 years later, and now you can't connect to the Wi-Fi. It's the same exact thing as kindergarten. And the engineering team is the kindergarten teacher. It's okay. It's okay. We're going to get through this.
3: It's like, I'm crashing out. I don't want to hear
4: that. Oh, I know. I don't want to hear it.
2: Right now.
3: Exactly. I have to say, when you're crashing out, you just want to vent and you just want to go off. And people are like, listen, it's going to get better. Right now, it's not better. Right now, I'm upset. Yeah. Okay. I know for a fact it's going to get better, but don't tell me that.
0: I'm thinking I probably have said all those things so far this morning. When someone responds with that, do you then like kind of, do you say something to them?
3: Yeah.
0: Like, hey, it's going to be okay. No, it's not going
3: to
0: be okay.
3: I'm not trying to hear that. Right. That's exactly what I say. I'm not trying to hear that right now.
2: Hmm. Like, it's going to be fine. It does not feel fine at this moment.
3: Exactly.
2: Please validate my feelings.
3: That's all I want.
2: I'm not saying like totally gas me up and make it worse.
3: Right.
2: But you
3: just hear me out. Yeah, understand the frustration.
0: Hey, who's this?
5: This is Cass.
0: Hi, Cass. Cass, how old are you?
5: I'm 10.
0: You're 10? Did you ask your parents if you can call in, or are you just calling us?
5: Yeah, I called yesterday.
0: Well, I remember that, but that's not... Did you answer the question? You didn't answer the... I'm asking. Did you ask your parents if you could call in?
5: Yeah.
0: You promise?
5: Yeah.
0: Are you lying to me?
5: I promise.
0: That's it. Calm down. Calm down. Cass, what do you not want to hear when you're, if you're getting a little frustrated, what do you not want to hear, Cass?
5: I do not want to hear someone repeating the same thing over and over, just like you did.
2: That's right.
0: You don't want to continuously be told the same thing. Stop telling this. Stop.
5: I also don't like getting talked to when I'm mad.
0: Oh, I agree with you. Leave me alone. That's what I say.
3: Leave me alone.
0: Now, you don't swear or anything, right?
5: No.
0: Like, you wouldn't say, leave me the F alone.
5: No.
0: You better not. Yeah. If you do, Ashley's going to tell your parents.
3: I am. I'm a snitch.
5: I do not want to hear. Well, I don't. So.
3: Good.
0: All right, good. What time does school start?
5: 8.
0: Oh, wow. You're up. What are you doing,
3: what are you doing up this early? You just hanging out?
0: Eating breakfast?
5: No, I'm just getting ready for school.
0: Oh, okay.
3: Takes you that long, eh?
0: Well, you gotta look good. You gotta look good.
3: Mm-hmm, because don't wear pajamas.
0: Cass, do me a favor.
5: Sure.
0: Give your parents a big hug and a kiss. Tell them they're great parents, and thank you so much for listening to the show.
3: And you tell a friend to download that iHeartRadio app and listen to The Joe Show.
0: Oh,
3: right,
0: yeah,
3: Cass?
0: That's right. Are you guys allowed to have...
5: Do
0: you got a phone?
5: Yeah.
0: Yeah? Your friends got phones?
5: Yeah.
0: Download the iHeartRadio app. Get
3: Send
0: them all
3: them
0: to download
3: link.
0: The app. Can you do that?
5: Yeah, I've already downloaded the app. I just have to make an account.
0: All right. Well, to have your
3: friends...
0: Well,
3: tell your homies, though. You got
0: to
3: tell your homies.
0: Are you old enough to make an account? How old do you got to be to make an account on the iHeart app?
3: They have Disney and they got all that.
0: You do one of those things where you lie about your age?
5: Yeah.
3: You do?
0: I get it.
3: Are you really 10?
0: No, yeah. I'm talking about like online.
3: Oh, okay. When they say you got to be 21.
0: You got to be 21 to, you know. Yeah,
3: who's going
0: to
3: say no to that?
0: Listen, not me. Cass, I never will. Did.
3: We're honest on the internet. Be honest on the internet, okay, Cass? Don't lie on the internet. Okay.
0: Unless you're trolling people.
3: Yeah.
0: Unless you make a burner account.
3: Mm-hmm.
0: If you make a burner account, you know, just don't get caught.
3: Yeah.
0: That's what I say.
5: I probably won't, but okay.
3: All right, sneaky. Yeah,
0: you won't make a burner account until someone makes you mad.
3: Yeah.
0: You know, I have a burner account. It's TJS933. I love FLZ. That is my burner account.
3: And the bio is not Joe Carballo.
0: Yeah, the bio is I have no affiliation with anyone on the Joe show, especially Joe. And you know, Cass, no one can figure it out. They always go, who's posting? It can't be Joe. It literally says right there, it's not him.
3: Not Joe, but everybody knows it's Joe because of the spelling.
0: I didn't leak it. We're just talking. I'm not talking to anyone else. Mm-mm. No one else. Are we on the air? Oh, we're live? Uh-oh. That's not
5: you're on the. I hear you on my Alexa.
3: Okay. Oh, got an Alexa. You're fancy.
0: Well, Cass, I love it. 2 days in a row. Great calls.
3: Mm-hmm. 10 out of 10.
0: We'll talk to you later.
5: Okay.
0: All right.
3: Yeah. Have a great day at school. Bye.
0: Yeah, tell Mom and Dad we say hi, please.
3: Mom does not know. She's.
0: I don't know. Do you believe Cass? Do you think Cass is asking?
3: I don't know.
0: To call? I don't know.
5: Hi.
0: Hi. Who's this?
6: The Fortune Lady.
3: Oh,
0: my love.
4: Oh, gosh.
0: Look at that. The two completely opposite calls. Sherry. Yeah. Sherry, you don't get mad, do you?
6: No, not very much. I try my best to be very patient, and I'm very understanding.
3: I love that.
0: Is there any time though where someone will, if you are a little stressed, they might say like, "Hey, calm down, Sherry," and you go, "Oh, that's not what I want to hear."
6: No, I don't say nothing. I would just calm down. I have to breathe.
3: Mm-hmm.
6: And guess what? And you know, next month is May. I'll be 57 years old.
0: That's amazing. That's amazing. That. Hey, Sherry, I'm going to need your help right now. I'm going to need your help, okay?
6: Okay.
0: All right. Hold on one second.
3: I feel like I know what he's doing. I feel like I know exactly what he's doing right now.
0: Maybe you do, maybe you don't. I do. This is what I need you to do, Sherry. Since you're super calm and you get this, and quite frankly, Katie and Jed don't, I'm going to need you to talk to them and get them to calm down. Can you do that for me?
6: Now?
0: Yes.
3: Sherry, I am ticked. Yeah. I am not in a good mood. It is too early for this. Katie about to crash out.
0: Go ahead.
6: Don't let things get to you, Katie. Just relax and just cheer up, look up, keep your head up high, and you'll be fine. Don't let nobody get under your skin.
3: I love that, Sherry.
2: Really nice. Thank you.
3: That's exactly what she needed.
2: You're like in a spa right
6: now.
2: Yeah,
6: don't let nobody get under your skin. Nobody.
0: Katie, did you just say you feel like you're in a spa?
2: I do. I'm feeling relaxed.
0: Sherry, what are the things you would do to just rub on Katie's feet?
3: We know like, you love feet, Sherry.
6: Oh, my goodness, yeah. If I'm going to rub Katie's feet, I might as well suck her toes.
3: Oh!
0: Hey, what toe would you start with, Sherry?
6: Huh?
0: What toe would you start with?
6: Of course, the big toe.
0: That's right.
3: And she just got a pedicure.
2: Yeah. I feel like I do it.
6: Oh, I love so much. Oh, yeah. And here's another reason why. Oh, I've been having dreams about me been making out with people. I need to stop dreaming.
3: No, don't stop dreaming. It. Who are you making out with in these dreams? Do you know the people?
6: Nope. It was a strange man and strange woman.
3: Oh, at the same time.
6: Yes, I was making love to him.
3: Girl!
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42: 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You have time, Duncan. We all know, Duncan.

0: 800-409-9393. I want to know, if you go to a restaurant, are you grabbing a straw? Jet, I don't know if she talked to you, but Ashley was disgusted by you and I and our drinking habits at the restaurant yesterday.
1: Oh, because we drank from the glass.
2: Yeah, you're wrong.
0: I didn't even realize I had a straw or didn't have a straw.
2: We had straws on the table. I asked for straws. Katie, myself, Julie, love her, HBIC, we all use straws like classy ladies. Sip, sip.
0: I don't know if a straw is classy.
3: Yes. Pinkies out.
2: Yeah.
1: And if it's a plastic straw, Ashley, you're killing the environment.
0: So. And you're gonna have wrinkles.
1: And microplastics.
2: You just go to get surgery.
3: Well, how do you drink your water?
1: Because it's so cheap, Ashley.
2: I know a guy in the alley.
0: Do you two want to have wrinkles?
2: I'm okay with it. Then I'm okay with putting. I don't want to put.
0: Are you okay with having wrinkles?
3: I don't love it, but it's a part of life.
2: Yeah, it's part of aging. That's right. Not a lot of people age; they die young, unfortunately.
0: I have a straw with coffee, so I don't.
3: See,
2: yeah, straw right there.
0: But I don't have it. I have it for because I'm assuming that at the restaurant you want the straw.
2: I just always love a straw. It doesn't matter. I mean,
0: it's purely about class and not the germs.
2: It's not about the germs for me. It's more so just like I just prefer a straw. I don't want to just. I don't know. It's something about just. Suck or my lips, not even my lips being on the glass, but it's hard to drink water with all that ice coming right at me.
3: And it's a comfort thing.
2: Yes, maybe it's a comfort thing because then it's just like it's all on my face with the straw.
3: Ice hitting your teeth.
2: Yes, I can control where that liquid is going. You know what I'm saying?
0: But I like if I have a plastic cup, if I go to a restaurant and it's like those plastic Pepsi cups. You know what I'm talking about?
1: Yeah, I know what you're talking about.
0: Yeah, they could be like...
1: They're like usually brown.
0: Blue plastic or like red or... Where are you going where it's brown?
1: Oh, I don't know. Maybe they're not clean.
0: What kind of is that? Do you know what I'm talking about?
2: I don't. Can you Google it?
1: It's hold on.
2: I'm trying to remember.
0: He'll show you. But
3: like it's with the Coca-Cola label.
0: Yeah.
3: Like the movie theaters.
2: Huh?
3: Right?
2: I don't think all y'all throwing me off.
0: No, the reusable ones like, that they have at the restaurants. The they'll have red it like a...

0: Jed. Did Jed do it again, or did Jed do it again? Let's listen in on this one.
1: Oh, great.
0: I'm clipping that. Yo, what?
2: I'll suck the whole entire thing down. I'll suck the whole.
3: Oh my god!
2: Down.
0: What?
3: I'll suck the whole thing down.
2: Oh, she got it too. You got it for her now too. That's even better because she doesn't. Know for,
3: Oh,
2: you didn't record it.
0: Oh, I got you.
2: That is so unfair.
0: What's unfair?
2: That you didn't record her saying that.
0: I didn't record her saying that?
2: Yeah.
0: Body, I got it right here.
2: Okay.
0: I'm always recording.
3: Let me hear it.
2: Yeah.
3: He didn't get it.
2: Yeah, well, I hope he did.
3: I'll suck the whole thing down. Delete, delete, delete, delete. I'll suck the whole thing down. I'll suck the whole thing down. All right. I'll suck the whole thing down.
0: I mean, that's disgusting.
3: It is.
0: Why do you guys disgust me so much?
3: Sex addiction. Sex addiction.
2: No, don't turn the tables, Ashley. It's not what this is about. This is about straws and using straws.
3: I'm always
2: going to
3: use a straw.
2: From the
3: Is it better to use a straw? I think it's better to use a straw, though.
2: You think it's okay to damage the environment?
3: Is that proven? Everything is damaging the
2: straws?
3: Environment.
2: Not
3: okay, ChatGPT.
4: Yeah, ChatGPT.
2: Yeah,
0: actually, someone sent me a DM and debunked it.
3: Who?
0: They said that corn uses up more water than.
3: So you're just gonna trust some random stranger on Instagram? Someone DM'd me.
0: Yes. Yes, I am.
3: Someone sent me a DM saying corn. Okay, did you do your research?
0: No, they did it for me.
4: It's corn.
3: Whole time it's just some random 14-year-old.
0: No.
3: Bruh, it's the corn.
0: You don't have to worry about me messaging teenagers.
2: Growing
0: and
2: a single
0: younger.
2: A single ear of corn uses more energy than a single AI prompt.
3: I love corn. Yeah, well, so I guess we're just continuously damaging the environment.
2: Ashley has a corn addiction. That's not good.
3: Listen, I can't put my mind to think people who go to Skippers care about the environment.
0: They definitely do.
2: Skippers? Have you seen the hippies that hang out there? They're driving in like, I don't even know. They're carpooling there. It's okay. I don't think Ashley does care about the environment.
3: I do. No, I care about the whales. Shout out to PETA.
4: I just said shout out to the whales.
3: Shout out. What is it? When Rick Ross was like,
4: shout out to all the pair. Shout out to all the pair.
0: Hold on. This might be a good drop, too.
3: Oh, no, shut up. What is it? When Rick Ross was like,
2: it's okay. I don't think Ashley does.
3: Shout out to PETA.
0: There you go. Here's a good one.
3: Shout out to PETA. Yeah. Shout out to PETA.
0: Yeah.
3: He's just trying to record us now. Hey, yeah. No one say a thing. It hey, could be used against us.
0: Ashley, I hear you're a big fan of Spider-Man.
3: Shout out to PETA.
0: PETA Parker.
2: You got you there.
3: I can't stand you. I'm gonna get you back.
0: Is it true your favorite type of sandwich is a Mediterranean sandwich?
3: Shout out to PETA.
4: Who is your favorite character in the Hunger Games?
3: Shout out to PETA. Oh gosh, you guys are funny today.
0: I got all this hummus but don't have anything to use to dip with.
3: Shout out to PETA.

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1: War of the Roses on The Joe Show.
2: Hillary, you and Spencer have been together for what, like a month now?
3: Yeah, like a month, yeah.
2: Okay. And obviously you like him enough to, you know, try to figure out if he's cheating on you. I have a question. With you guys being together not that long, is there a part of you that fears that you're the side piece rather than him cheating on you? Does that question make sense?
3: Yeah. Yeah, I guess that is my, like, biggest fear.
2: Okay. Your friend told you to get in contact with us because of his lack of, like, a digital footprint. Do I have that right?
3: Mm-hmm. Mm-hmm. Yeah.
2: You can't find him anywhere.
3: Like, I even tried LinkedIn.
2: Would that weird you?
4: Absolutely. You know? 100%.
2: But not everyone has to have.
4: Most people do.
2: What does he do for a living? Does he do something to where he maybe shouldn't be online?
3: I don't think so. I think he said he worked at a dentist's office.
2: Okay.
4: When you first met him, did he mention anything about social media or not, why he isn't on social media?
3: No, he's never talked about it at all, and I've never asked.
2: You've been to his place, though.
3: Yep.
2: When you're there, does it look like someone could live with him, or he has, a girlfriend?
3: No, he lives like a typical dude, like very bare, nothing on the walls, no pictures, no decoration of any kind, you know.
2: Does
3: like,
2: he have a bed frame?
3: He does.
4: Oh, thank God.
3: He does.
2: Besides this whole lack of a, you know, Instagram and social media, you can't really find him anywhere. Is there anything else that he does to where you fear like he could be cheating on you? Does he have his do not disturb on at weird times?
3: No, but again, I haven't been like super paying attention to that or looking for it. I'm just weirded out that he's nowhere online. Like no, nothing. Like not even a high school article or something, you know what I mean? Like there's always something and there's just nothing.
4: And you've Googled him before, right? Just to see if there's...
3: I've Googled every possibility that I can think of.
4: And you've never seen a face to the name on Google?
3: No.
4: Because now I'm thinking, do we have the right name? Is he giving you the correct identity?
5: That's what I was thinking too.
4: And as far as like social media, because could he have, you know, burner accounts when you guys talk to each other? Y'all might think this is a crazy question, but does he have like certain lingo that you would only pick up online?
5: Yeah.
4: Like period, like things like that. I mean, he wouldn't say that, but I'm saying certain things that you see online, you pick up and you pick up those sayings. You have them in your day-to-day conversations, but right. You would only know if you're on social media. So are you guys having conversations and you're picking up like, wait, why did he say that? He would only know that if he's online.
2: Yeah, but that you just pick that up from being around people.
3: Everybody. Okay, yeah.
4: You can tell the difference if someone is like chronically online and they're not.
5: Yeah.
4: So.
3: I mean, yeah, true. He doesn't like talk about the TikTok shop or anything, but that's also, I don't know many guys that do, so. Okay, I don't know.
2: Well, hope we are, because hopefully we're calling him on the number that we have. Listen, Hillary, we're here for you. I'm going to put you on hold right now, and let's see if he picks up. All right, Jed just gave me that thumbs up, so we have called Spencer, and hopefully he picks up and he sends flowers to Hillary.
6: Hello?
4: Hi, is this Spencer?
6: No. No, wrong number.
4: Are you sure?
2: Oh, he hung up. He hung up. Jed, can you call him back?
4: What?
6: Yeah.
4: Hi, is this Spencer?
6: No, I'm sorry. This is... It's not... It's not. Thank you. Please stop calling.
4: Is there a Spencer near or that this number belongs?
2: He hung up again. Okay. Well, hey, Hillary?
0: Yeah.
2: Was that his voice?
0: Yeah, that's him.
2: Okay. Well, I mean, he probably just doesn't want to talk to, like, a spam call.
0: Yeah.
2: Here, Hillary, we're going to call him, okay? Mm-hmm. And I... This might not work. How about this? So we're going to call him, and I want you to talk to him.
0: Okay.
2: Does that make sense?
0: Yeah, I don't know what to say.
2: I just want you to talk to him, that's it.
0: Okay.
2: Just like as if you were to call him right now and just okay. have a conversation, okay?
0: Okay.
2: All right. Jed just called him again. Let's see if he picks up. Everyone just stay quiet.
6: Hello.
0: Hey.
6: Who is this?
0: It's Hillary.
6: Oh. Why are you, whose number, whose phone is this?
0: Just a friend's. What's up?
6: Okay.
0: How's it going?
6: It's fine. It's just weird. It's like somebody else was calling me from this number. Is that your... I'm just confused.
0: Really?
6: Yeah, what's going on?
0: I just wanted to say hi, see what was going on.
2: Hillary, he can't hear me. Tell him you gotta go. Hillary, he can't hear me. Tell him you gotta go.
0: Oh, hang on. I gotta go. I gotta go. Sorry.
6: Okay.
2: Okay, Jed just gave me... Do we not Google these before? Or I don't...
5: That's the number that she gave me.
2: I know. All right, I know that we're bouncing around like crazy right now, but we're gonna... Hillary, hang tight again, and I'm sorry.
0: Okay.
2: I think we figured out that he is lying to you about your name, though.
0: Oh, how?
2: Well, honestly, I don't know how he did this, but Jed is telling me that his number is attached to a completely different name.
0: Oh, my God.
2: Can we call him from a different line? Ask him for a Michael. And just do your normal conversation, but I don't even think we need to have send him. Just, sorry. I'm all over the place. All right, Jed just called him back again. Let's see now.
6: Hello?
4: Hi, is this Michael?
6: It is, yeah. Who is this?
4: Hi, Michael. My name is Kayla. I'm actually calling from Beautiful Blossoms. We are a new flower store in St. Pete. If you had a moment, I would love to offer you a free long stem red roses for free, a dozen of those. If you could help us out with a 2-question survey real quick.
6: Oh, yeah, okay. Sure.
4: I do need to let you know this call is being recorded for quality and training purposes. Are you okay with that?
6: Mm-hmm. Yep.
4: Perfect. Okay, Michael. Have you purchased flowers in the last 6 months?
6: No.
4: Okay.
6: No.
4: Do you plan on purchasing flowers in the next 6 months, Michael?
6: Maybe. Yeah.
4: Thank you so much for answering these 2 questions.
2: Can I ask a question? Sorry, Kayla.
6: Hello?
2: Michael?
6: Yeah.
2: Michael, do you go by Mike ever?
6: Yeah, sure. Yeah. But
2: is it Michael or Spencer?
6: What's going on here? Who is this?
2: Well, which name do you want me to call you?
6: Mike. You can call me Mike.
2: Mike? Mike over Spencer? Are you wondering why I know that name?
6: Mm-hmm. Yeah.
2: Mike, my name is Joe. I host a radio show. You're currently on the radio with a segment we do called War of the Roses. And we have a woman here who thought your name was Spencer. And by that, you sure already know that... Oh, Hillary's on the phone with us.
6: Hi, Hillary.
0: What the f***? Michael?
6: Yeah.
0: What? I have so many questions right now, and do you have anything you want to say?
6: I can't. Yeah, I gotta go.
0: Really? Spencer, Michael, whatever the f*** your name is.
2: Hillary, while we were just talking to him, we found his Facebook.
0: Oh my God. Is there like something for you?

0: you missed that moment, War of the Roses, definitely something to listen to. As well, we call the man whose name we thought we knew, but he was lying to her the whole entire time. You know, I kind of wanted to space this out because I don't know if anyone will call in with a story like this. But 800-409-9393. Have you ever talked to anyone who used a fake name, or even better, have you used a fake name? Did you ever lie about your name? 800-409-9393. You could text in at 97720. And why do I think that more women lie about their name than men?
1: I think so, too.
0: You think so? Is 100%. That wrong for me? That's not wrong for me to say?
1: I do, because I know just growing up, going to like bars and stuff, I used to give a fake name. And then now that I'm thinking with social media and people not wanting people to know who they really are, they're doing it a lot more because they're like, hey, you could probably find me online, so I'm just going to give you a fake name so you can't find me. What's the
2: go-to fake name?
1: What was my fake name?
0: Well, Ashley. You say Ashley. That's not your real name.
1: People don't know that. I think it was Alex. Was it Alex?
0: That's true. Jed actually brings up a good point. You just said it's Taylor from Beautiful Blossoms.
1: But I definitely had a fake name in the club. Mm-hmm. I just didn't like telling people my real name.
0: People don't understand that. And obviously, I was joking about Ashley. Katie's name isn't Katie.
2: It is not?
1: Mm-mm.
0: No. It's...
1: Carl.
2: Yep.
0: It is Carl.
2: Call me Carl.
0: It is Carl. Not enough people know. It was Carl Summers.
1: For the longest.
0: They said no.
1: I thought Jed's name was something else for the I'm like, what is this short for? It's got to be Jedediah. I thought he was BSME.
0: It's J-E-D. Jed.
1: Mm-hmm. And I don't think I've ever dated a girl who told me or gave me a fake name. Well, I wouldn't know.
2: That's true.
1: I wouldn't know.
0: Kira?
3: Yes.
0: Hi. You used a fake name when you first met your wife?
3: I did use a first name.
0: But a fake name?
3: My fake name, yeah. So my name is Kira, the shit Kira. But when I met my wife online, I told her that it was Casey.
1: Why?
3: Just because, like, when you're online dating, I don't know, I'm weird about giving out, like, all my personal information. So I pretty much just put like the initials of my first name and last name together and just created the name Casey. And I just totally forgot for like the first 2 months of us dating that.
1: Wow. So wait, what happened when you finally told her?
3: She was a little upset because I actually figured it out by accident. I was looking at her phone and I realized that she had me saved as Casey. And I'm like, you know, I never told you that that's not my name.
0: Hold on. I want to cut you off, but I do have questions. So okay. It took you looking at her phone context to know. What about when she would call
1: Thank
0: you Casey?
1: You.
0: That didn't
1: Great
0: make
1: question.
0: You think? Or she just wouldn't call you it?
3: No, because I do answer to Casey. I just never told her what my real first name was.
1: Oh, okay. So she called you your nickname.
3: If someone calls me that, yeah, I'll answer by it. So it just never clicked.
1: Yeah, you got to tell Bayo.
3: And so I see my name saved.
0: And she did not know. I mean, she's got to be.
3: She did not know for at least about 2 months.
0: Did she think?
3: But we've been together now for 13 years, so.
0: So it worked out. Did she think, though, like potentially you had like another life that you were living?
3: Oh, she had a million questions. Yeah.
0: How could you not?
2: Understandable.
3: Yeah, definitely understandable. I couldn't even be upset that she was upset because that was completely on me that I just never told her. So,
0: 13 years yeah. together now. So,
1: I've been talking to this girl for like a week, one of them, and she thinks my last name is Nix for sure. She really thinks it's Nix.
0: When do you
3: it's
0: tell them that's not my name?
3: People are crazy,
1: when I feel
3: especially
1: safe.
3: Online. So,
1: yeah, when I feel safe.
0: Which, by the way, Ashley's real last name is. I can't think of anything funny right now.
1: Good.
0: Kira, you're good at making up fake names. What is her last name? What is her real last name?
3: Ashley Matthews.
1: I yes. like that.
0: Ashley Matthews. How can I not
1: Ash Matt.
0: It? It's Ashley
1: Ash
0: Kayla from Beautiful Blossoms.
1: Yes.
0: That's her name. Kira, if that even
3: way,
0: is
3: so
0: your name,
1: right.
0: We'll talk to you later.
1: I don't think that's her name.
0: Might not be.
2: Allegedly.
1: Right. It's Karen.
2: I would change my name.
0: Is it Tapia?
4: Tapia with a K. K-A-T-H-Y-A.
0: You fake your phone number, not your name.
4: Right. I was a waitress, so there was this guy way older than me. I was only 19. And he kept asking for my number when he went to the cashier to pay for his meal. And I just gave him the phone number at the job, at the place. And he put it in, and he called me right there. Oh. So he figured it out that I gave him the...
1: You got to be careful when you do that. Guys are mean.
4: Well, I just went to the kitchen, and I told the man at the kitchen, like, don't let that man in, and just tell him to go.
1: Yeah.
4: I was so scared.
0: Also, the fact that he did that so quick, that's coming from a man who definitely gets a lot of fake numbers.
1: 100%.
0: You know what I mean?
4: Well, yeah, I guess so. I don't know. I was so scared. I was only 19, and that was my first job ever, so I was like, I don't know what to do.
1: You did the right thing.
0: Have you seen him since?
4: No. I quit that job like a few months later, and I heard from one of the cooks that I just actually saw a few days ago. He actually goes to another Cuban restaurant, and he does the same thing there with the younger girls. He keeps asking for the number.
1: He's a creep. Get him out of here.
0: So you worked at a Cuban restaurant. I got to know. Because I think I know.
4: Yeah, well, I have an accent.
0: I think I know, but I don't know if I know. What is the best Cuban restaurant in Tampa Bay? And don't think it doesn't have to be as dressed up as like a sit down restaurant.
1: Yeah, we love a hole in a wall.
0: It could be you order at a stand, you sit down and you get a number. Where is the best place for some good Cuban food? Picadillo, give me some frijoles de negros.
4: My grandma's kitchen is the best food that I ever had.
0: Oh, good for you. I can't go to grandma's kitchen.
2: Have her open up a spot.
4: I can make food for you. My grandma can cook for you all.
0: All right. All of a sudden, I like it.
1: I'll take that.
0: Hey, thank you for calling in, and I'm gonna write down the number we have here, and hopefully this is your number. But, all right, let's move on. We got some more stuff we got to get to. If you did miss that dramatic moment with War of the Roses, one more time, a man lying about his identity, you got to go check it out. 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

right. Hey, so just would love to know if you have done this before, and we already got people on the line, so we'll put you on a voice disguiser if you need. We're live on 93.3 FLZ. It's the Joe Show, and like I said, if you would like us to, and I would assume that you do, we'll put you on a voice disguiser. Mm-hmm. The question is simple. What have you stolen? And believe it or not, we got a lot of people calling in who want to confess to crimes. Voice disguiser for this person. Caller number one.

0: motorcycle?
1: I did. I went out to Clearwater, and we passed this motorcycle that had all these parking tickets on it, and we went to the beach, and there was the keys laying on this, like, I don't know, brick border walk. And, like, so I picked them up, and I said, Yamaha, and I'm like, let's go to that motorcycle. Went back to it, it fired right up, and that came home.
2: Just laugh.
0: You.
1: I used to take magnets to Busch Gardens all the time and take off the magnets to their hats and their clothing and, like, put on the hats in the corner of the store and just walk out of it. So it went at the sensor when you walk out, so it wouldn't go off the alarm.
0: When's the last time you paid for something? Because it sounds like you're a serial criminal.
1: I'm a Gemini. We're breaking those bad patterns. We have broken those bad patterns. I'm actually a security guard now, so.
2: Now he's catching the thieves.
1: Yeah, now I'm catching them.
2: Yeah, you would know what it looks like. You know how to operate.
0: When you steal a motorcycle and you start driving away, do you feel like you have to speed off because it's like I can't be caught with this, or do you feel like you have to like drive slower so that people don't think that you are stealing?
1: No, it had parking tickets, so I really wasn't too worried about it.
2: Devious.
0: I love your laugh after everything you say. All right. Well, yeah, I don't know. I can't say your name. I love you, unnamed criminal.
2: Yes.
0: I appreciate you calling in and being honest.
1: I love you. I listen to y'all every morning.
2: Oh, I know you do.
1: Y'all have a great day.
0: You too. Next person. We have a woman criminal on the line.
3: Yeah.
0: You say that you were a serial criminal before you became a mom?
3: Yes, I was a kleptomaniac, you guys.
2: Oh, wow. I love this. Tell me more.
3: It was ridiculous.
2: What all did you grab?
3: Okay, so I was in middle school, and this was back when The Hunger Games had just come out. Okay, me and my little sixth grade friend went to The Hunger Games in theater. We were like, this movie sucks. So we went and got our tickets refunded. It was like 20 minutes into the movie. We were sixth grade little kids, you know. We get our refunds and we walk over to the Target across the street. And instead of using the money that we had just scammed from the movie theater, we just decided to start loading our pockets up. We had best friend bracelets and necklaces. We were putting leggings under our jeans and shirts that we would never wear. We stole flip-flops, and it was like September back in Nebraska.
2: Oh, of course.
3: So there was no need to be wearing flip-flops. We stole some bright red lipstick. Finally, we get home with our Target bags because we stole it, and then we got bags and put them all in bags, and my mom's like, "What? Where did you get all this?" We were broke, by the way. My mom had no extra spending money. Broke. So we were like, oh, well, we used our popcorn money. Well, my mom knew our $5 worth of popcorn money didn't get us hundreds of dollars worth of stuff from Target. So she ended up taking us back to that Target, and she made us give back everything to the little old lady working the counter.
0: And what did the old lady say?
3: Nothing. She just looked at my mom and said thank you and took all of our stuff and told us not to come back.
2: So what did you steal in high school?
3: A lot more than that.
0: What's the biggest thing, most expensive thing you've ever stolen?
3: The most expensive thing I've ever stolen? A phone.
0: And how do you steal
3: an iPad, actually. It was an iPad.
0: From someone or a store?
3: It was from my cousin, yeah.
2: Oh, my gosh. Oh, you stole it from family, girl? That's not good.
3: It was bad.
0: Did your cousin ever find out it was you?
3: She had a thought, and she beat me up in high school.
2: Actually, she did.
3: She beat me up in our high school.
0: Did she beat you up
3: in front of everybody, and I deserved it. And to this day, I've still never told her it was me. I actually sold the iPad to another girl that I ended up beating up.
2: Oh my God.
3: It wasn't me that stole it.
2: Oh, girl.
0: What was the chain of events to beat people up? She beat you
2: because she thought
0: that you stole the iPad?
3: So she had an inkling that I stole it.
0: Oh, so I was being

0: dumb using it on her Wi-Fi account still after I stole it. And then, I mean, I was like a freshman, okay? Don't laugh at me, Ashley.
1: I'm not. Wow. I think this is great. Listen.
2: Would it make you happier if she laughed in the deep voice?
3: I love the honesty. I think it's great that you're calling in and telling your story. I think you need to tell your cousin that you stole her iPad.
1: So you're ruining our relationship.
0: No, I'm scared of her.
1: Why are you scared of her?
0: She goes to the gym now.
3: Can I tell her?
1: Can I say your cousin called in and said she stole your iPad? She's scared of you. Don't beat her up. If I tell her, I guarantee you she will not beat you up. If I'm there.
0: No, she definitely would. You don't know my cousin.
4: Is she like a CrossFit girl?
2: I love that she.

0: 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Tampa Bay's number one and only hit music channel, 93.3 FLZ. We got to know if this is a red flag or not. Flag on the play.
1: Yeah.
0: What's up?
1: So this girl that I'm talking to, she received a message from a producer from the shows of like Love is Blind, Perfect Match. Like, hey, we're looking for people to be on this new show. We know you're single. They looked at her profile and she sent me the screenshot of the message. And she just like, what do you think? And I'm thinking, well, if you go, it's a red flag because we're trying to get to know each other. But also my friends are just like, yo, you could be holding her back from her potential, you know, future wife. I'm like, dang, what about me, bro? I think it's a red flag if she goes.
0: This isn't even necessarily a red flag thing. It's a should you, should you support this woman going? How long have you known her?
1: I've known her since January.
0: Oh, you got to let her go. You barely know her. Mm-hmm.
1: But I don't want her to go.
0: This
1: we're,
0: is we, done.
1: We're building a
0: you
1: friendship.
0: Guys are done. Hey,
1: no, we're building a friendship.
2: Oh God, I hate when Ashley always says you have to be friends first.
1: You do?
2: No, you don't.
1: What?
3: Wait,
1: you don't just want you to hop right into dating?
2: I don't. No, I think that because I'm not trying to be your friend. I'm trying to be your lover.
1: There's yeah, but if I could things. Also, I could be your lover, but I can hate you as a friend, and I don't want to do that. I would rather start as a friend and then let it blossom into a relationship. And if it doesn't blossom into a relationship, I'm dipping out.
3: So is she kind of putting the responsibility on the decision on you? Like, what do you think I should do?
1: She was just like, thoughts, question mark.
3: Like, whatever you want to do.
1: Oh, I told her straight up. I was like, well, you're grown. You can do whatever you want. But in my personal opinion, I was just like, I wouldn't do it because who wants to go on national television and be judged by millions and millions of people?
3: That's true.
1: Mm-hmm. What? But then I also thought about her going on the show. And then after the show's wrapped up, that's when I come in and start putting all this story out. Like, yeah, man, she was in a relationship the whole time she was on the show. She wasn't looking for love. We were married. You know, and then we get the Joe Show put on the map. Just saying.
2: Oh, well, if you do it for marketing purposes, I'm all for it.
0: I think that this relationship is dead before it even started. I'm sorry about that.
1: She's going to go on the show, you think?
0: Well, you gotta let her go, live out her dreams.
2: Is she being compensated?
1: I don't think you get compensated for being on Love is Blind.
2: No?
1: No, or Perfect Match. You just go.
0: No, I think that they cover, like, your... pay you your salary.
1: Oh, do they?
0: So, like, whatever you get paid from your job, you get paid that money.
3: But I think the big money really comes after the show, because you get booked for, like, appearances, brand deals.
0: Yeah, let me get back to this funeral. Let's get back to Taps. In honor of your fallen soldier.
1: Been.
0: Yes.
3: I would be so disappointed. I'd be like, ew, that's your thing. I mean, no shit.
1: Well,
3: people go on dating
1: they
3: shows.
1: They reached out to her. She's not really like, I don't know, she's on the
0: Big
1: fence.
0: Brother reached out to me one time.
1: Oh, really?
0: Yep.
1: Why didn't you go?
0: Because I was given the advice from Angie Taylor that it would be a horrible idea.
1: She told me the same thing because I wanted to be on Real World. And I'm like, oh my gosh, you do this. She's like, no, it's going to ruin you.
0: Yeah. No.
1: Why did she tell us that?
0: By the way, Angie, because it does. Those people are psychopaths.
1: What's the guy? Theo Vaughn. He's from Real World.
0: Yeah, that's one.
2: He's
0: in
2: also
0: 8,000.
2: Crazy.
1: The Miz.
2: He's crazy. These are all crazy.
1: You love these people, though.
0: 8,000.
1: So you guys love
0: that's
1: crazy
0: 2
1: people.
0: And 8,000.
2: They're but we're saying they are crazy.
1: It could have been a crazy.
2: I'm not
1: I could
2: be
1: crazy.
2: I'm not trying to date crazy.
0: I don't know. I think you got to let her go, but it's a horrible idea.
2: But by the way, the compensation for Love is Blind is $1,000 a week. So it's
0: they don't cover your... I thought they cover your fee.
1: I don't
0: like
1: think
0: how much you get paid.
1: I think on like certain shows like Real World and Big Brother, but these dating shows, I do.
2: Yeah,
1: not
2: like
1: think
2: Love
1: so.
2: Is Blind, it says $1,000 a day.
1: A day?
2: Or I'm sorry, a week. I'm sorry, a week. Sorry.
0: Like, you better
2: bad.
0: Let her
2: Love,
0: go.
2: Love is Blind participants have been paid roughly $1,000 a week.
1: A day?
0: Well, I mean, think about that. I'm like, you gotta let her go.
3: I mean, that just covers, like, food and housing.
0: I mean, damn. A day?
3: I mean, if it was a day,
1: just
3: I'd say
1: like,
3: yes.
1: I go.
0: Yeah, I'm already on it. Up. Are you kidding me? You know what my fiance would say if I told her that?
1: Go, we got a wedding to plan for.
0: Get the hell out of here and go.
1: Yeah.
0: Make that wedding money. Different.
1: Yeah, yeah, but I don't think it's worth it. Just saying.
2: Yeah, Love is Blind. The contract cap is about $8,000 to $10,000 for the whole entire production. That's
1: not worth
2: enough.
1: It. Not enough. So I'm going to tell her now. Put my foot down. Don't do it.
0: Yeah, but what if you're only gone for a week? $8,000 in a week?
1: Split it with me. You can
0: That's
1: go.
0: Some good coin.
1: Share the wealth.
2: some of these are just...
1: Because then if it doesn't work out, I don't want to date a girl who was on a dating show.
0: My mom's best friend, Leah, who you guys know, her son's in a reality show right
1: now. Is he?
0: Yeah, he's a hot guy.
3: What show?
0: His name is Bradley.
1: Let me look him up. What show is he on?
0: He probably goes by Brad now that he's old.
1: Oh, yeah.
2: Brad.
0: Someone in Tampa's on the show as well.
1: What's the name of the show?
0: I don't know. I'm not a big reality.
3: Brad. Love Island?
0: Let me see.
2: Temptation Island.
1: Yeah. Because now I want to know.
2: So if you're a returning cast member or quote unquote an all-star, which I don't know if you would want to be an all-star status, it's $3,500 to
0: It's called Love Overboard.
1: Love Overboard.
3: Oh, is that with, Overboard. Oh my God.
0: Alex Cooper.
2: Oh.
0: She does something with it.
1: Oh, it's new.
2: 9 seasons?
0: Yeah, and it's cool. They throw them overboard.
1: Mm-hmm.
0: When things aren't working out, they just walk the plank.
3: It's hosted by Gabby Windy.
0: Yes,
3: from
0: Gabby
3: the Traders.
0: Of course,
1: I love her.
0: Gabby Windy. Yes, I don't know who that is.
3: She's on The Bachelor.
1: I'm looking for Brad. Let's see Brad.
0: Look up Brad.
1: Brad. Oh, Bo is fine.
0: One of them's from Tampa. Hot guy. They're all hot guys.
1: Yeah, everybody's beautiful that I'm looking at. Gia, Delaney, Bradley. Is this him? Oh, he's very handsome.
0: Yep, that's him.
1: Look at him. He's got
3: Did they make them take pictures with no shirts on?
0: That's the whole point.
1: Oh, because you're going overboard. They got to prepare you, baby.
0: They're on a boat.
1: Bradley from Arizona.
0: I could have done it.
1: I got to find the Tampa person. Hold on. Is it a guy or girl, you know?
0: I think it's a guy.
1: Okay, let's see.
0: I think it's a hot black guy.
1: Really?
0: I could be wrong on that.
2: Actually, just switched teams.
1: I'm scrolling fast. You found him?
3: No. This guy's from Nebraska.
1: Yeah, the other guy's from Germany.
0: Black guy from Nebraska? Doubt it.
1: There's a girl from Indiana, Delaney. Hey, girl.
2: Joe, I'm going to show you this text. Can you just let me know if you want me to get this person on?
1: There is a 26-year-old girl from Tampa. Her name is Val.
4: Or is that too dark?
1: Is the camera on?
4: Not on him.
1: No.
0: Yeah. Hold on. Can I read that out real quick?
2: Okay. So I would love for this texter 818 to call in because it makes my job easier. It says, we have a friend going on Love is Blind who just lost her husband last year, and we think she murdered him because he accidentally killed her dog, and she wants the money.
1: Ooh, yeah.
2: We can put you on a voice disguiser, 818.

0: Ladies, you make the call when you need to. Jed can as well. And honestly, help us produce the show. 800-409-9393. If you think we should move, we'll move. I'm going to extend our time on the air right now. We're gonna kick back the commercials.
1: Okay.
0: Because we received a text. And actually, Jed, can you come in here? Can you read exactly what the text said? We were ending what we were talking about, how Ashley's talking to this girl who might go on a reality show, and she doesn't know she should tell her she should go because she thinks it should, you know, could end the relationship because it's like a Love is Blind type show. And then we got a text. What did it say?
2: It said, "We have a friend going on Love is Blind who just lost her husband last year, and we think she murdered him because he accidentally killed her dog and she wanted his money."
0: Does this person want a voice disguiser?
2: Yes, they do.
0: Okay. Now, we can all be the judge on if this is worth it. Do they have a fake name?
2: Yes.
0: Hello, Lindsay?
3: Hi.
0: Hi, Lindsay. Lindsay, you have a friend who you think killed her husband?
3: This is crazy. It's a crazy story. They went on a cruise to Mexico. And
0: it wasn't the Joe Show cruise, was it?
3: No.
0: Okay.
3: I don't think you guys do Carnival. I think it's Carnival.
0: Yeah,
3: I don't
0: know. Yeah, they went on a cruise. We do Margarita Village Sea, so shout out to them.
3: They went on a cruise. He got off the ship in Mexico. She stayed on. She apparently needed feminine products, which didn't make sense why you would get off a ship in Mexico to get those when they provide those on a ship. He comes back, must have had a heart attack or something, collapsed on the ship. They rushed him off the ship to a hospital. He coded multiple times and died. Come to find out, he had drugs in his system.
1: What?
3: Which, if you're just getting tampons off the ship, doesn't make sense why you have drugs in your system. Flashback, he accidentally killed her dog, and she's held it against him and tried to divorce him previously over him accidentally killing the dog. And I guess right before the cruise, they rekindled, and she was trying to get on his will.
0: Now, if you're going to kill someone, obviously, Mexico's the location you go to.
1: Of course.
0: That or Thailand, maybe?
2: Or just in the sea because of maritime law.
0: And he was accused. Did he like admit to... How did the dog die?
3: Yeah, I don't remember how the dog died. This story is so crazy because we thought if she really did get on Love is Blind, we were going to talk to that one guy that always spills the tea on Instagram and TikTok because we're like, this is insane. But she also has multiple boyfriends right now too. So we're like, how can you get on Love is Blind if you have multiple boyfriends?
2: And she lives in Tampa Bay?
3: Yes.
0: Mm. And you're accusing her of murder, alleged murder. What are your friends saying? Like, what does the friend group think?
3: We all agree. We just don't have proof.
0: By the way, I love how you said that.
1: Yeah.
4: We all agree.
1: And maybe this is your friend. Which one is your friend?
3: Sorry.
1: Which one?
0: Don't say your name.
1: Which one is your friend? The guy or the girl? I'm confused.
0: The girl. That's a great question.
1: The girl?
3: The girl.
1: Oh, so you're riding your homegirl out.
5: With a voice disguiser.
1: And
6: dude, a fake name.
5: That group chat must be wild.
1: Oh, yeah, it must be. I would just throw it in a, girl, did you do it or not?
0: Yeah,
1: put me in a group chat.
3: So we all talk about it. But, like, there's certain things that, like, we can't say because I guess it triggers her.
1: Oh, she did.
3: So it's like the dog is, like, very touchy still. And, you know, you can't bring up Mexico. But it's, like, the signs aren't really pointing to, like, he took something in Mexico or something like that because.
1: Is there a reward for finding anything about this guy? Because I want to turn her in.
2: Yeah.
1: So I can get the reward money.
2: Lindsay, can you tell us how much she's getting paid when she goes on Love is Blind?
0: Yeah.
2: Because
0: it's $1,000 a day.
1: How much do you get paid?
3: We don't know. I know it's definitely not salary. When Joe said that, I was like, there's no way.
1: Hey, you don't play with her. She got people that can off you.
0: That's right. Hey, do you mind, and I promise you, because, I mean, obviously, we would get in a lot of legal trouble as well. Could we put you on hold right now? Can you give the name of the person to Jed, and then we're going to look at her in studio and decide. We're going to judge a book by its cover.
1: Yeah.
0: And by looking at her, see if we can tell if she's taken a life.
3: Okay.
0: All right. I'm going to put you on hold.
3: I don't say anything yet. Okay. I'll say it off air.
2: You also have other what?
3: I'll say it off air.
2: Okay.
3: And then you can be in charge of that as well.
2: Sounds good.
1: Oh, now I'm nervous.
2: Oh, man. This is
0: go, go, go, go, go.
2: Hey, the TSA.
1: Yeah, go get it. Go get it. Go get it.
0: Go quick.
1: Scram.
5: The hot gas.
0: 800-409-9393. I mean, what do we think after hearing all of this? Is there a potential that possibly someone...
1: I think she's legit, because what real friend is going to rat on another friend? And I think she's scared. I would be scared if one of my friends murdered someone.
5: Dude.
1: I know. I'm like, who's next?
5: I need to tell other people, so there is like a paper trail.
0: Jed's going to grab the information. I'd love for you guys to join the conversation as well. We are now investigating a potential murder. And they're going on a reality show, too. I will talk more about it next.
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It's the Joe Shows In Case You Missed It show on Tampa Bay's number one and only hit music channel, 93.3 FLZ. It is Jed, and this was a phone call I couldn't believe that actually came on the radio. You're going to hear it coming up after Taylor Swift. I had a

0: this is a lot of web to untangle. Let's start at the very beginning. Ashley comes on the show and she goes, listen, I've been talking to this woman for a couple of months. She and I are potentially going to turn into something, but I don't think anymore because she was offered to go on a reality show. It's like a dating show, and I don't know if we're going to last. So we start talking about it, and by the way, Joe Shows Live on 93.3 FLZ, and we get a text. Can you read the text? Do you have the text up still?
1: It says, we have a friend going on Love is Blind who lost her husband last year, and we think she murdered him because he...
2: All
0: obviously,
2: alleged.
0: It's all alleged. I'm not accusing anyone of anything. Now, this fake voice, Lindsay is on the show right now with us, and Lindsay, you're the one that texted in. Lindsay, you had sent Jed a picture of this woman. We're going to judge a book by its cover and see if we believe potentially this person has taken a life. Are you ready?

0: There's no reflection. Are you sure you're not on camera?
1: Yeah, I'm not on camera.
0: Oh, okay.
1: Well, it's kind of hard, but that's her right there.
2: Yeah, a little zoom in. No way! Katie's like, oh, yeah, I'm not buying it. Let me see closer, Jed.
0: Are those evil eyes?
2: They might be evil eyes.
1: They're like black.
3: Hey, what are you saying about black?
2: Huh. I don't know. I'm conflicted.
0: Hey, Jay, after hearing the evidence that we heard one more time, Lindsay's filling us in, this couple, they go on a cruise to Mexico, and the guy killed her dog on accident, and then they go on this cruise, and he doesn't come back. He dies. Jay, you think that this person did it?
4: I honestly... Based on Love is Blind, all the drama they like to create, I believe, yeah, odds are she did do it. I don't know if you guys know Love is Blind Argentina. There was a guy on that show, I think his name is Santiago. He tried to kill his wife that he met on the show.
2: What?
5: Oh, my God.
0: Wait a second. Is that the one where they're doing it on camera?
4: No. Look up Emily Cico, C-E-C-O. She's the woman that was on the show with him. They got together. He was a walking red flag. This guy was, like, off rip. You knew this guy was drama.
1: Yeah,
4: and she still got married to him. And then after they got married, he ended up trying to kill her because she wanted a bachelorette. They redid their marriage, something like that. And then he didn't like the fact that she went to a strip club and he tried to kill her.
0: She's bad.
5: My God.
0: Huh? Damn.
4: And he got 15 years in Argentina.
5: Yeah, he did.
0: Interesting.
6: That is crazy.
4: So yeah, I would based on Love is Blind, the show, my man, I really believe that they're looking for someone with some type of baggage and not
6: they definitely drama. Want the drama.
4: Of course.
0: Lindsay, why are you still friends with this person?
6: Because we want to know, like, what happens on Love is Blind.
0: That's fair.
2: I would do the same thing.
0: That's very fair. Uh-huh. Jay, we love you, man. Ayo, my man.
7: Hey, Lindsay. She whacked him. She got him whacked.
0: You really think so?
7: You know something? You and Jed, best friends since forever, right? You know, like, I can't even put that out there in the air. I don't even want to put that. But if Jed whacked somebody and didn't say nothing about whacking somebody, you would probably feel the Jed whacked somebody energy. But didn't say anything.
0: Well, like, I wouldn't whack anybody.
1: Yeah, that's thanks for that analogy.
7: Well, it's hypothetical, my man. But Lindsay, she's getting the, damn, she whacked her husband over a dog vibe. Mm-hmm. And you know what? Does she drink with you? Do y'all drink together? You know, y'all turn up together?
0: Lindsay, do you guys drink together? That's actually a good question. I know where Jules is going with this. Do you guys drink together? Mm-hmm. Lindsay.
6: Sorry.
7: We lost
0: it. No, it's okay. Did you forget your fake name? Lindsay, do you drink with this woman who you're accusing of murder?
6: No.
0: You got to.
2: Yeah. Loose lips,
0: baby.
2: Get her drunk.
7: Has she ever been, like, you know, a little tipsy, a little high, and she let, like, a little, you know, I left them in Mexico, you know, like. And you, like, questioning it, like, wow. But, yeah, like the previous caller said, them shows be knowing the tea and the drama on the contestants. And, no, she lost her husband last week. And that's a red flag in itself. Mm-hmm. Like, you lost your husband last year in Mexico on vacation. That would be a super tragedy. But you out here on Love is Blind. Yeah, she whacked him.
0: Thank you, Ayo, my man. We love you. Lindsay, I appreciate you calling in and sharing this very interesting story. I look forward to continuously getting updates from you. Will you continue to update us?
6: Yes, of course.
0: All right. We'll talk to you later, Lindsay. Thank you so much. And you have her number and everything?
1: Yes, I do.
0: All right, beautiful.
2: And we got the best friends photo.
0: One last thing that I want to say one more time. This is all alleged.
2: Alleged.
0: And I don't believe any of it. I don't think that.

Imagine yourself going on a date and, well, you find out it's your kid's teacher, and then you find out that teacher is married. Do not miss Left on Red. Monday morning, when you wake up at the Joe Show on 93.3 FLZ, hey, it might be your kid's

about? And I was like, oh, the Devil Wears Prada 2 movie's finally out. Okay, when I tell you, I am actively avoiding social media. 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I'm dying to see it this weekend. 93.3 FLC.

Tampa Bay Rays play at home this weekend against the San Francisco Giants. The first 10,000 fans at Tropicana Field today actually will receive this really cool, it's like a light up

I'm going to say it. She is the greatest songwriter of this generation, and New York Times Magazine just named her one of the greatest songwriters of all time. Talking about Taylor Swift, obviously, it's Elizabeth Taylor on 93.3 FM.

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3: 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Life goes on. I need a hug.

0: had so much fun on Thursday night previewing Zara Larsson's new album, Midnight Sun Girls Trip. She was telling us why she decided to remix the album.
1: I'm definitely not ready to move on from Midnight Sun. Even though a song is out, you can still have so many different, like, worlds and sounds around the song.
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Someone is going to win tickets to five, get it, Cinco, major concerts like Ed Sheeran, Doja Cat, Teddy Swims, Chris Brown and Usher, and Post

yourself going on a date and, well, you find out it's your kid's teacher, and then you find out that teacher is married. 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

to sum up their 2026 in one word, and that word is stressful. Respondents say they've already experienced two plot twists derailing their plans for 2026, and a

0: Bruno Mars, Risk It All. So I asked Kara in Largo how she risked it all in love once, and she said that she met her man on a blind date.
1: This was before I watched and listened to any true crime podcast.
0: Girl, I would have been so terrified.
1: It was good, though, because it was a double date with my friend, but she knew him, and 6 years later, we got married, so we've been married for a year now.
0: Aw, okay, so it all worked out, but still, blink twice if you need help.

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Taylor Swift was kind of unhinged for this. In her New York Times interview, she was like, I wish my fans would stop using my songs as paternity tests. She wants us to stop trying to figure out who each song is about. But, like, that's the fun of it, right? 93.3

over the news that Harry Styles and Zoe Kravitz are reportedly engaged after 8 months of dating. And then I saw a meme this week that said, Harry Kravitz has a nice ring to it.

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1: It's a really weird feeling. I mean, I've lived with the songs for so long, and I have my own opinions about them. 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
0: She's going to be on SNL tonight as the host and musical guest, too. 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
0: I want to go on a cruise with her. 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

0: 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And the first 10,000 fans at the game today will get this really cool light up Tropicana Field figurine. I'm calling it a figurine, not a toy, just before somebody gets mad at me. 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

Imagine yourself going on a date and, well, you find out it's your kid's teacher, and then you find out that teacher is married. 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

0: Cinco de Mayo. We're excited for tacos and margs, but we're also excited to get you hooked up with tickets into 5 shows hitting Tampa. 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Ed Sheeran, Doja Cat, Teddy Swims, Chris Brown, Post Malone. 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

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So the FAA has issued a complete ground stop for a TPA due to severe weather. Apparently, it went into effect around 109, and apparently, it's scheduled to go through at least 3:30 this afternoon, y'all. So if you're flying today, make sure you call ahead.

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My name is EJ. Can we talk about how I went to the urgent care earlier in the week because I was feeling like down bad, only for them to tell me that nothing's the matter with me and hit me with like a big old bill? 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
1: Oh, no. 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

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So apparently the National Weather Service issued a tornado warning for Citrus, Hernando, Polk, Hillsborough, and Pasco in Pinellas County. It's currently in effect till about 6 o'clock tonight, y'all. 93.3 FLZ.

you find out it's your kid's teacher, and then you find out that teacher is married. 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

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But the National Weather Service did issue a tornado watch for Citrus, Hernando, Polk, Hillsborough, Pasco, and Pinellas counties. 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
0: Small.
1: S-M-A-L-L. Oh my god.
0: Stop that.
1: Oh, was that bad? I'm so sorry.
0: Oh my gosh, you're the worst. I can't. Bruno, risk it all. Let's go.

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0: 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One word that describes your ex.
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1: He just wouldn't leave me alone after we broke up. Like, it was just constant bothering me, asking me if I'm with someone. It was just so annoying.
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Imagine yourself going on a date and, well, you find out it's your kid's teacher, and then you find out that teacher is married. 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
2: 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Oh, really? Why?
1: Oh, he was just a psycho. He had an affair for 3 years. And just, you know, someone who wants his cake and to eat it, too.
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4: 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And wait till you hear how Michael Jackson just made a massive comeback on the charts. Stay right here. 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